0: being advised, this is the McDonald's at the Plaza, I do believe, not the one in downtown Beckley.
1: Affirmative.
0: Copy. We're in front of 610, or whichever truck that was trying to mark up and take it, we'll go ahead and take it ourselves. They can stand down.
1: Copy, 2004. Break 6352. Did you copy that direct?
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1: 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Go again. 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
2: the 2700 block Cold River Road in Dameron for a 34-year-old male, severe pain on his

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I haven't had a chance to run it, but I'm getting ready to run it.

2700 block Coal River Road in Dameron for a 34-year-old male severe pain call. Repeating, pager 626. Respond to the 2700 block Coal River Road in Dameron for a 34-year-old male pain call. 2010 second tone, James Tower.

traffic, but I just wanted to let you know there is no 66 right now. They're currently acting at 6352.

0: 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Repeating, pager 604, respondent, the 2700 block of Coal River Road in Dameron, at 2012.
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0: Copy.

connected, and they're not going to have it used until it's checked by a maintenance technician. All fire department units are clear for McDonald's.

0: Can you advise the caller that we're still about 32 minutes out? I read the cat notes, and she said she was pulling over trying to take him to the hospital herself.
1: Copy.

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0: to respond to the 2700 block of Culver Road in Dameron for a 34-year-old male, severe pain on his right side.
1: 10-4.
0: Copy. 6-4, you copy direct?
2: Yes, ma'am. 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
0: Copy.
1: Control 6262, we're showing about 40 minutes ETA.
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0: got a 911 hang up call coming from 510 E Street in Beckley, where nothing was heard. It's a ping in that address. They're attempting to call back for this time.
1: Copy.

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0: 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Bird drive southbound, pass guys.
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0: Control, show is clear, previous company traffic. We're going to be on, we're going to be available BLS. This is now crossing county line, back from Mercer.
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方。Request law enforcement to check through the area of Ernest Avenue in Raleigh. Caller stated that there is a newer model black GMC SUV, partial West Virginia registration 73881, driving up and down the street and acting suspicious. She stated that the driver had gotten out of the vehicle and was acting like he was looking underneath his vehicle and then kept looking over at her.

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2: Copy, 2057.
0: It's coming back to a Jason and or Christy Logan's 2005 Jeep. It's not showing the model. Expiration is 8 of 26 and TIC is negative.

0: copy me now. I couldn't get out to you just a minute ago.
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0: Copy, sir.
2: Control 241.
0: 241.
2: I'll see you.
0: Copy, sir. You have a good night.

425 Orchard Avenue in Beckley for a female patient medical alarm activation. Repeating, Major 612-2, responded to 125 Orchard Avenue in Beckley for a medical alarm activation for a female patient at 2102.

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0: 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Cincinnati, say this.
1: Stop that vehicle on 15th Street, on South 8th Street.
0: I copied South 8th. Can you revise the other streets?

93 attempts. There is luck

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1: You got a Chevy clear from that special assignment. Virginia, you are male duty, please. I'll help you, Mike.

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1: Good.
0: I have a request for law enforcement, 108 Clay Street in Eccles. Caller stated that there is a Jesse Johnson that's currently at his residence in a verbal altercation with him. Stated the suspect is upset because he took a bike back from him that he never paid for. He's still on scene on foot, white male wearing a dark blue tank top and blue jeans.

37 Control. Just to keep you updated, the caller says the male is known to carry a knife. He's possibly under the influence of alcohol.

0: Thank you. Have a good night.
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2: So I've got a suspicious person, 2893 Robert Seabird Drive at Sheets in Beckley. Have a black male wearing a purple shirt with the number 93 on the front, black jeans on. Said he's approaching subjects. He approached one subject asking for money. He told him he didn't have anything, and he told him, I'm going to rob you. They said he's walking around in the parking lot now, and no weapons, drugs, or alcohol. Go. 217, control.
3: Good.
2: You back on that, sir.

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1: Go ahead.
0: Just take you to advise, they complain on this callback and stated that this subject has left in a silver Hyundai SUV and in registration further up into Allen Junction. He's not sure of a direction of travel after that, and he is sworn to speak with someone.

0: 1.
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0: Copy, stand by.

0: and she showed up at his apartment at 119 Wilson Street, Beckley, apartment number 3, break. So she's a white female, blonde hair, possibly wearing a subway uniform. She's told him that somebody dropped her off and she wants to come to the apartment. He doesn't want her there. And no weapons and no drugs or alcohol. She does have a known history of drug use, though. He does have a dog inside the residence, a bull Stafford Terrier. He was advised to put it up. No weapons on him either.
1: Control.
0: Sir, can you back over there?
1: Control, has he asked her to leave?
0: Affirmative.

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1: Validity in West Virginia OL. 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
0: Copy, that is coming back valid, 0 points, and chassis is negative.

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1: William.
0: Can you give me a cell phone service?
1: Control 135.
0: 135.
1: I copy that call in Eccles.
0: Copy. We did check with the headquarters to confirm there's no active warrants.

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907 Harper Road, Howard Johnson and Bakery for unknown medical problem for a female patient. Repeating, Patriot 602. Respond to 1907 Harper Road, Howard Johnson and Bakery. Unknown medical problem, female patient at 2134. Copy, just keep you advised. The patient walked by the front desk asking them to call for EMS. We have no further information. They stepped outside and we did ask to speak with them for further questions, and she refused to talk to us.

Lake Bull Hollow in Glen Daniel for a 14-year-old female sick call. Repeating, major 631. Respond to 318 Lake Bull Hollow in Glen Daniel for a 14-year-old female sick call at 2136.

suspect is not in Stillman and we can't locate a driver's license.

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He's advising abdominal pain,

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0: status check.
1: Word from.
0: Copy. 141 control. You referenced that female that was in the Little General in Crabwater earlier. We are getting a call from a neighbor, 624 Midway Road in Crabwater, Apartment 1. She stated that her neighbor, Elizabeth Cole, from Apartment 2, has broken into her apartment. She's broken both windows. Unknown if anything is missing at this time.

realize that subject is homicidal and it threatened to kill three

0: traffic. 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
1: Copy, 2155. What was the area on Sullivan Road, sir?

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1: Yeah, Central.
0: We just received a veterans crisis long call about that female subject as well.

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1: Copy, 2158.
2: Subject.
3: 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We're out here knocking on the apartment door and can't get anybody come to the door.
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0: nearby. They're on their way. They left in case she came back.
1: Copy. Have her come back to the

0: 141.
1: Do you, have any further information about the Veterans Hotline?
0: Advised an Elizabeth subject, advised she was having thoughts of slitting her neighbor's throat and is afraid to go home due to that. That female subject is currently at the Little General Marathon, 1983, Robert Seabird Drive in MacArthur.
1: Copy. Do you have an EMS unit on standby for me?
0: Copy.

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0: 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Utility one, arriving at Sullivan Road, motor vehicle accident, unit 1020 has fire clearance.
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0: Federal Victor 612, respond to 134 Hager Street in Beckley. 96-year-old female, cannot straighten up. Almost on her knees, repeating, pager 612, respond to 134 Hager Street in Beckley. At 7, correction, at 2206.
1: 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We'll take it so they can stay in there.

confirmed.

requesting a record, but we don't currently have any units to send out there.

0: replacement unit's able to respond, it'll have to hold.
1: Okay, they advise they don't particularly need a report. If you can just get a record here for us, it would be great.

0: Control.
1: Good.
0: So that call that you responded to up there at 1909 Harper Road, he's calling back now and he's stating those subjects that were threatened to assault people are beating on his door at this time.
1: Yeah.
0: He's going to be in room 107. I do believe he has a dog in there. We heard a dog barking in the background.
1: Yeah.
0: 225 control.
1: Go ahead.
0: Sir, can you get back on that call?
1: Yeah, copy. One and two control.
2: Go ahead.
1: So it's gonna be Glenn's drive time.
2: Okay, thank you.

0: appreciate it. Copy, we had EMS staging in the area. You no longer need them. Copy.
1: My mileage is going to be 79842.
0: Copy, 2220.

Affirmative.

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1: 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They're not wanting a report, they're just wanting a record.
0: Affirmative. They say that law enforcement was not needed.
1: All right, copy. You can clear that, Sam.

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1: 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Thank you.

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1: No.
0: Copy, sir. 2231.

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Tangwall.

0: 135 control. Sir, request for public service only in reference to a civil matter, 912 Central Avenue in Tollytown. Caller stated that her husband, James Klein, was awarded a DUP against his brother, Clifford Klein, on the 8th. Stated that they're not sure if he's been served, but the subject is texting other family members stating that there's no DDP, and he's wanting a phone call to see if anything can be done.
1: Hey, quarters, 135.
2: Okay, 135.
1: She checked these things in my car. She heard any DDPs on phone.
2: There he is. Final order needs to be served.
1: You guys, it has been served.
2: It needs to be done.

However, James Klein did call in and say that if you needed to, you could call his number. I've logged that in the card as well.

Extra Patrol, Harry Reservoir Road, Combs Street.

calling in here and stating that she'd like to talk to law enforcement. She said that her mother, Crystal Streichner, is homeless, in that there's a female that's filming her and posting her on TikTok saying that she's a thief and a drug addict. And they're upset over the harassment. She said the last place that the TikToks was made was Johnstown Road in South Canola Street in Beckley. And she'd just like a telephone call at this time.

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1: Negative.
0: Call back again, the other dispatcher's going to

0: a burglar alarm at 412 Beckley Crossing. It's coming in from an outside company break. It's shown to be the tobacco and vape, zone 1 front door, negative contact on the premise, end with call outs.
1: Go.
0: 221, control. Sir, can you back on that call?

law enforcement to check through the area of 646 Pluto Road in Shady Spring. Caller stated that there were two juvenile males that were beating on her door around 2303 hours. They also had a large dog with them. She did not answer the door, and they did run off towards Hinton Road. She just wanted to check through the

27 is Jesse's negative.

0: I was just saying the same thing. I don't know how you got logged on. I appreciate it.
1: Control 2 Hotel back.
0: Copy, sir. Thank you.

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control all units, be prepared to copy the following BOL reference possible DUI, 900 block of Lester Highway, Glenwife, break. I am on the lookout for a silver Honda SUV under registration with pink decals on the back window, occupied by Joseph Pierce that has no OLN. He's also drinking and smoking marijuana while driving. Break. Subject was last seen in the area of a wide spot off Lester Highway close to Cobar Mine Supply. I am on the lookout at 2353.

12. Did you copy that bolo that was just given?

0: 2 control.
1: Good.
0: We're getting a burglar alarm from an outside alarm company. 1932 Ritter Drive in Daniels at the Marathon. Left motion detector. They did speak with a key holder who could not give the password. They're requesting law enforcement.
1: 4-1, it's

AOL in reference to an attempt to locate from state police out of Summers County. Break. All units, be on the lookout for a maroon Nissan being driven by Brooklyn Radliff. No registration. Was involved in a burglary in Summers County, possibly headed to 121 Blue Angle Lane in Beaver. No further info. All units, BOL 0003.

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1: Copy.

were given very little information in reference to this.

0: going to be a maroon Nissan Versa. They advise that she may possibly also be headed to Mont Vista.
1: And paying for that payments currently, but the phone is in her the mother's name of the complainant. The mother is paying for the cell service, and the caller has broken up with the boyfriend, and she has some concerns about the male saying that he is going to take the phone away from her, just wanting to speak to an officer in person.
2: Okay. Control 141.
0: 141.
2: Murray, right? Since you just left Blue Angel.
0: Affirmative. That's what my partner was just advised. He's still on the phone.
2: Copy. Can you find out if they have like a location app or something like that? Maybe get some updates.

0: Central.
1: Yeah.
0: So this information is being provided by her soon-to-be ex-husband. He advised the first three of the registration on that vehicle is going to be 444. He does not have any app such as Life 360 or any way to track her location.
1: I believe it'll be all right for the call. And turn on the Blue Angel now. I haven't seen that vehicle.
0: Copy. She's going to be a white female, brown hair, brown eyes, possibly pregnant. She does own a 9mm teal and black pistol. Unknown if she has it on her.

0: 443 Alpha.
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1: 7 years.

South Control. The license plate for that vehicle is going to be 444014 Alpha. It's registered to Brooklyn Kincaid at 372 Montphillips Road in Shady Spring on a 2015 Nissan Versa. Her license I was also able to locate has that same 372 Montphillips Road address.

laundry, love.

0: front of the Allen Wood Lane, Mont Phillips Road intersection.
1: Yeah. Looks like it's a Cadillac SRX, valid expiration 3/2027.

135 Control. We don't have any history in Cabot. Looking at Google Maps, it's going to be a 10. It looks like it was a single wide that was

0: or negative.
1: Your grandfather, he advised that she lives in Pittsburgh.

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Echo 990311. It is surrendered, revoked. 10 unpaid citations. 2 mandatory insurance. Negative NCIC. 15 is negative.

0: send me a correction. At first, they said it was a Dodge Charger, but it's actually going to be just one vehicle. It's either a Kia or a Hyundai, dark and silver in color. Both subjects got into the same vehicle.
1: Is it an SUV?
0: They weren't too sure. They couldn't see very well.

0: 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All right.
1: 10-4.
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0: 503. If you need any help, just let me know. I'm up here on Bird Drive.
1: Thanks, sir. I appreciate you.
2: 403 Control.
1: Go ahead.
2: I'm not able to locate anything with that date of birth. However, in the names files, I did find one for a Jasper Rose Acord. It's ACORD. Date of birth is 5582.

0: 221.
1: You got anything further? I'm in the area.
0: Negative. The caller was still on scene. The vehicle's left. If you want to speak with them, they are driver for license.
1: Negative, control. I'll just check the area. Good show. Clear for now.

0: Alpha.
1: That OLN for Jasper is going to be Foxtrot 138071. She has 10 unpaid citations, correction, showing surrender revoked. 10 unpaid citations, 1 driving under the influence, 1 driving while revoked, 1 driving while suspended.

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1: Good.
0: 403 is on a traffic stop at 100 block of Fitzpatrick Road in Fitzpatrick. They're requesting a K-9 unit.
1: Yeah, 4.

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1: Copy, thank you.

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1: Copy. Also, we're trying to reach 438 with the radio. Is he okay?

Ontario Drive-In Bradley at the O'Connell Lodge from an employee. He's requesting extra patrols in the area. He advised that there's some suspicious vehicle and suspicious activity going on. He thinks there's a red Chevy truck parked close to the sign that has been sitting there, hasn't checked in. There's also been a red Ford truck that keeps leaving and coming back, and also a white vehicle that's been in and out several times. He just stated there's a lot of traffic tonight and suspicious behavior.

0: 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Respond 1250 East Area Road, East Area, 117.
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Greek Chemistry.

exactly apartment 4J, 4 Juliet, 57-year-old female, shortness of breath, repeating 601, respond 150, Autumn Lane, Wildwood House Apartments in Beckley, apartment

on 2 liters of oxygen, does have a history of COPD. This has been going on for a couple

has 1 male in custody.

0: one.
1: Are you getting EMS unit up here?
0: Copy. You will be in the 100 block of Riley Loop.

Central, pager 631, pager 631. Respond to the 100 block Riley Loop in Glen White for a male prisoner out with law enforcement requesting EMS. Repeating pager 631, respond to the 100 block Riley Loop in Glen White 251.

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1: Copy.
2: Control, do you copy? 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
1: Copy. We have a unit dispatched from Sophia. Do you want us to disregard them and have a closer unit to headquarters respond?
2: Yeah, 10-4, that'd be fine.
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0: Go for 631.
1: Law enforcement advice, you can disregard. They're going to transport the patient to headquarters and have a EMS unit meet them there.
0: 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Interest Playboy Medic.
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0: 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Respond to 308 Ned Payne Drive, Raleigh County Sheriff's Office in Beckley for a male subject who has been tasered. Repeating pager 610, respond to 308 Ned Payne Drive, Raleigh County Sheriff's Office in Beckley, 254.
1: Control.
2: Okay, police officer.
1: We have a female pinging in the area of the 100 block of Raleigh Loop.

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She's just screaming into the phone.

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2: Copy, somebody will be clearing up here shortly, I'm sure. Dispatch to the first one that clears up.
1: Copy.
3: Control 141, what you got?
1: I'm going to call it 1603 Upper Rock Creek Road in Rock Creek. Complaint advised that earlier this evening, her mother and father were in a physical altercation. The father had choked the mother and pinned her down. He had left the residence but came back, got in the complaint space, pushed her, and was kicking everyone out of the residence. She did leave and go to her sister's. However, her mother remained in the residence, and she's requesting a welfare check on her. Mother's going to be a Monique Lowe, father is a Nicholas Lowe. Both parties are in talks. There are firearms in the home. None were brandished as of when the complainant left around 10 o'clock.

0: are you going to be the responsible unit?
1: Yeah, 10-4.

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The caller is concerned for her own safety, unknown weapon drugs, or alcohol. Also, she's advised the juvenile has been shoplifting and causing other issues.

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It's coming from the left tire bay. 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

respond to 133 Blackstone Drive in Sam Lick, 426. Copy. The patient's going to be on 2 liters of oxygen, does have a BiPAP on. It's going to be a white house, white truck, and a white car.

0: 742 control.
1: Go ahead.
0: The only thing we located in the premise file was the business number. 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
0: If you would, just log on that card that there was two unsecured doors. They've both been locked the best we could do.

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We have a residential burglar alarm coming from 215 Flat Top Road, Shady Springs, showing Zone 1, correction, Zone 26, Area 1. 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
1: Hey.
0: We're getting a residential burglar alarm, 6108 Robert Seabird Drive in Bradley. It's from an outside alarm company. It's a Donna Carrington residence. It's a burglar alarm coming from the garage motion sensor. She did call into the alarm company advice. She is not home, and there should not be anyone there. She is requesting dispatch, but is not responding at this time.
1: Bert, you call 137.
0: 137.
1: You can check back in county. And you can sign it for me. I'll be around.
0: Copy. 0545, break. Be advised, this residence, from our mapping, appears to be a single-wide trailer that sits behind 6106.

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1: Go ahead.
0: That owner just called in. There is notes added to the card about entry through the gate.
1: Careful.
0: She advised there is an alarm going off at the tan building there on scene.

0: 553.
1: Good morning. Gotcha, how did you please?
0: Copy. Good morning, 0554.

0: copy. Good morning, 0554.
1: Control, 149.
0: 149.
1: Yes, ma'am. Good morning. Bottom on you, please.
0: Copy. Good morning, 0555. Raleigh Control, Pager 603, Pager 603, respond to 160 Pine Lodge Road, Pine Lodge of Beckley, room 117A, 88-year-old male possibly having a stroke, is conscious. Repeating Pager 603, respond to 160 Pine Lodge Road, Pine Lodge in Beckley,

Lodge Road, room 117 Alpha, for an 88-year-old male, possibly having a stroke. Second tone, repeating pager 603, respond on 160 Pine Lodge Road, Pine Lodge, room 117 Alpha in Beckley, 557.

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1: Four Alabama, there you go, good day.
0: 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Have a good day. You're 600. One at five.
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0: 153 control.
1: Good, Joe.
0: You still in the Beaver area?
1: Roundabouts, what you got?
0: I've got a burg alarm coming in 416 Industrial Park Road in Beaver at the Eaton Corporation. We are attempting call-outs.

0: that burglar alarm has been disregarded by the alarm room.
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0: there, 2893 Robert Seabrook Drive, Machinton and Beckley. The caller states there's a male subject laying face down in the grass near the air pump. Multiple subjects have tried to wake him up, but they're not able to. He is breathing, but not being roused by anyone on scene.
1: Okay. We got EMS on standby or en route?
0: Negative. We didn't have EMS dispatch. It's the subject is breathing. You want us to go ahead and dispatch him?
1: Okay.

male that is laying face down in the grass near the air pumps. Law enforcement requests EMS respond as well. Repeating 610. Respond to 2893 Robert Seaver Drive, Keaton Beckley, 633.

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1: I can be in rotation, you got something?
0: Copy, we had an unwanted person at 2930 Robert Sieber Drive, McDonald's Uptown in Beckley. They advised there is a black male wearing white pants, black sweatpants. He was passed outside the male's restroom. They weren't sure if he was breathing, but now he's conscious and awake, and they're wanting him to leave the store. They're requesting law enforcement.
1: Interrupt.
0: Copy. 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

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The model says it's an LES. 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
1: I can check that burglar alarm.
0: Copy, thank you, 0800. Be advised they did reach a key holder. He advised he was an hour away and would not be responding, but he did request law enforcement to respond.
1: Yeah.

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1: Sure, you're available.

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Respond to 312 Clyde Street in Beckley, 816.

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0: 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I'm about 5 minutes out.
1: Copy. The complainant is also going to be responding. He's going to be in a gray Toyota Tacoma. Same

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1: Go ahead.
0: Be advised that patient, or that subject is not at Raleigh General. We did attempt to call Bar H times three. No one answering the switchboard.
1: Copy. I'll still stand on the same way for somebody here.
0: Copy.

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0: 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I'm located and looks like you spelled and can't get

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0: 601, respond to 213 Cherry Street, Cowley Heights. Law enforcement on scene of a male that's fallen. Repeating, 601, respond to 213 Cherry Street and Cowley Heights, 850.
1: Control 601.
2: How long is respond?
0: Copy, 601.
2: Copy. Sub is complaining of severe neck pain, can't move his extremities.
3: Copy, can you tell if he hit his head?
2: Possibly, looks like he fell out of bed.
3: Copy, thank you.
0: Raleigh Control, Phaser 612. Phaser 612, respond to 1034 Woodlawn Avenue, apartment 39 in Beckley, for a 52-year-old male that has fallen. Repeating, 612, respond to 1034 Woodlawn Avenue in Beckley, apartment 39, 851.

complaining of neck pain, stating he's unable to move his extremities. He does have a history of a pacemaker break

0: 24/7.
1: I just got 911 hanging up. Just keep me advised.
0: Copy, I will.

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There's been no history at this address since 20,

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1: Good.
0: Are you going to be clear of that call?
1: Show me in route to RGH. I got to get some more information from.
0: Copy.

0: 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You're the only available unit that I have. It's a custody complaint. The complaint device, she's in the process of leaving her husband, Tyler Daniels. She went to his workplace to retrieve her wallet from him, and he took their daughter out of her vehicle, took her into the shop, and won't let her have the child back. They do not have any court paperwork. They are now instructing her she needs to leave the premises. Break. She's going to be in a white Ford Explorer at the Exxon across from the mall waiting to speak to law enforcement.
1: The 10-4, if she's already left, I'll give her a call.
0: Copy. It's going to be a 2-year-old juvenile.
1: Yeah. Control 601. 601. Always in.
2: Copy.
1: Control 612.
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0: Control.
1: Good.
0: Sure, I don't have any available units. I have a NVA private lot, 1500 Mill Creek Road in Piney View. The complaint advised there was a truck unloading at their dock, has hit some vehicles in the parking lot. Semi truck is still on scene. They're requesting law enforcement for a report.

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1: Is Randy, do I show me on Roger?
0: Copy.

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1: 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That's not.
0: Copy.

0: 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I'll transfer you again.
1: Okay, 84, I'll call back in.

0: Denton Control.
1: Good.
0: There's a wanted subject in Magistrate Tanner's office. They're requesting law enforcement to come and serve the warrant. It's for Stephen Nizer. Per records, he does have an active warrant

0: 105 Main Street. It's in our system as the FAMAS baseball cards and coins in Beckley, but this is the card and coin shop. So we have Zone 2 general burg alarm. We have a key holder responding with a 10 to 15 minute ETA. It's a Joe subject in a black Highlander requesting law enforcement dispatch.
1: Copy.
0: Second call, there is an audible alarm coming from inside the store, and someone advised they heard what sounded like a lady screaming, possibly from the back of the building.

0: that they have an accounting unit handle those warrants, you can disregard them.
1: Copy that. Control, you copy.

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1: Copy. Do you need a card for the Judicial Annex?
0: No, ma'am. You go ahead and show me out as well.
1: Copy.

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1: Yes, sir. If that call out, they do, thank you. Just let me know. I'll give them a call.
0: Copy.

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0: 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Respond to 202 West Main Street, Sophia. 13-year-old male has fallen, hit his head, is bleeding. Repeating, 631, station 121st responders. 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

0: 911 hang-ups from a deactivated cell phone. It's popping up as different numbers, though. This is the only one we were able to ping. It was in the area of 408 Washington Avenue.
1: PM4, is there any history there?
0: The last call we had from there is 22.

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This one did ping there in the same area, 408 Washington Avenue.

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WA4 pinging right in front of 408 Washington Avenue.

0: exactly for a 60-year-old male that has fallen and injured his right leg. Repeating 612-2. Respond to 120 Mankin Avenue in Beckley, 1025.
1: Six three one. 631 is on the en route to Raleigh General Hospital.

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0: there's a female sitting in the front patio screaming and talking to herself. She has been trespassed before, but keeps coming back onto the property. Her name is Heather Martin. It's a 5'7 female wearing a black t-shirt, black pants, black hair, and it has about four or five bags with her as well, unknown weapons, drugs, or alcohol.
1: Okay, so now.
0: Copy. Control.
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in Adair Street at Newer Park in Begley. The car features a grayish blue Dodge van. It's been at the Newer Park for the past few days. Unknown registration and unknown if there's any subjects inside. Someone may possibly be sleeping inside of it. They haven't seen anyone go in or out, but the caller is wanting an officer to check out the area and also a public service.

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1: You can show me back clear.

0: 120 First Responders, Pager 610, respond at 312 Railroad Avenue in Sophia for a 10-month-old male who is choking on part of a blueberry, is crying, face is turning red, was coughing. 120 First Responders, 312 East Railroad Avenue in Sophia, Pam's Tower, 1050.
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0: Could you go ahead and respond to that 312 East Railroad Avenue in Sophia? It's for a 10-month-old juvenile male who was choking on a piece of a blueberry. Stated that he is able to cry, turning red, still coughing, labored breathing.
1: Copy, I'll be in real.

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0: Command, you go ahead and clear those busy checks towards one of Powell's locations.

fighting back on that. She advised 105 is still out there. He's taking pictures of vehicles. She advised he was fine.

0: Yeah, we had the equipment a while ago moving, sir. Do you need me?
1: Negative, sir. I was just checking to make sure you were okay.
0: I'll see you on 4 again right there.

difficulty breathing as well.

0: dry heel at the Holiday Inn. The caller was the general manager there. They advised they found a bag of what appears to be drugs in a public restroom there. The hotel doesn't know who left it, but they're requesting law enforcement to retrieve it. Copy, 1119.
1: 5349, what's your location?
2: I'm coming out of Sophia.
1: I'm over here on Harper Road. I'll take care of it.
2: Good, I appreciate you.
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0: Be advised, when you get on scene, just ask for the chief.

in reference to harassing phone call. Address is 123 Questonberry Street in Beckley. The caller advised that she is disabled and she's getting multiple calls around 5 this morning from various scams saying they're Medicare, trying to speak with her. She's just wanting a phone call from an officer to see what she can do to stop the calls.

0: out of 192 Bryce Bridge in Rodale, 2021 Ford EcoSport, expiration is 7/2027, negative in GIC.
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Central, pager 634, pager 634, respondent 40, Flat Top Lake in Kent, for an 81-year-old female with an abscess on her leg having pain. Repeating, pager 634, respondent 40, Flat Top Lake in Kent, 1150.

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0: over, going to be at the 64 underpass, have a report of a male subject slumped over, unconscious at the picnic table, repeating pager 612, station 102, first responders, respond to 300 block, Ritter Drive, and Beaver, 1220. Six twelve. I cannot copy. Have some interference.
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2: Batman, repeating, station 103, pager 639, respond to I-77 northbound at the 48, 1246.
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Sir, per fire department on scene, first responders advising that patient's up moving around, you can disregard.

0: 3 Bernie Hollow in Fairdale for a sick call for a 76-year-old female. Repeating, pager 6262. Respond to 393 Bernie Hollow in Fairdale. 76-year-old female sick call at 1250. You have traffic control. Your traffic was completely broken.
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423 South Fayette Street in Beckley for a 66-year-old male chest pain call repeating major 610. Respond to 423 South Fayette Street in Beckley for a 66-year-old male chest pain call at 1251.

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Want to speak with someone?

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1: 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Show me out at 252 Mead Drive.
2: First responders will be assessing. We're out here next to, we're set up here at the event.

what was the address that you were out on?

37 near mile marker 44 northbound. Have reported a single vehicle in VA with unknown injuries of fluids. Repeating, Pager 621, station 113, respond to mile marker 44, I-77 northbound at 1345.

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0: We received a civil assist call, 4110 Robert Seabrook Drive, Texas Roadhouse in Beckley. Advised she's in a black Honda Pilot, has a flat tire in the parking lot. She's facing Robert Seabrook Drive. She's requesting if an officer can come assist her.

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0: ります。
1: I'm up on Justice Lane. If you don't know where that's at, it's over on Justice Hill. Come down Mead Drive on the far right side, and you'll come across that bridge, and it'll be the second house on your left. It's a dead end.

Airport Airport.

She's the one saw AMA.

0: Javi, we are also receiving a call on that.
1: Javi, we have a blue Hyundai Sonata in the turnaround lane off the roadway. Looks like minimal damage.
0: Copy.
2: Flight control to all units. Priority 1 disturbance, 208 Antonio Avenue in Beckley. Complaints advising there is a Tyree Jones that needs to leave the residence, but he is refusing. There has been a physical altercation, possible alcohol, unknown weapons or drugs.

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0: 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Copy.
1: Four five three. 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Then clear it. S and R. Send me the next call to Holden, please. Copy 1423. So the call holding, sir, is going to be a public service reference, a piece of elder person wandering Heartland Drive, Beckley Healthcare Center, Dry Hill. It's a social worker needing to file a report of alleged abuse.

0: have.
1: Okay, you say true that, domestic, mean clear all units.
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0: 5 Central.
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0: I have a joyriding complaint, 201 Clyde Street. Complainant advises his brother, Gregory Subject, has his vehicle, a 2021 charcoal gray Dodge Ram 1500, registration is going to be 68. And he's referenced to return it. He's had it for a couple of days now. They've tried to call the mail several times, and he curses them and says he's taking the truck to New Jersey. Unknown where he could be at this time.
1: Copy.
0: Joyriding
1: a 47.

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0: Got it. Control, 149.
2: 149.
0: Yes, sir, can I get my 21 top, please?
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0: Copy, thank you.

0: Central, pager 626. 626 needs you to respond to 1647 Coal River Road in Stover. Have a male in his 80s that has fallen, not injured. Repeating, pager 626, respond to 1647 Coal River Road in Stover, 1517.
1: Central 626.

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1: 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I'm a ways out.
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0: 1, Major 631. Respond to 751 Burning Hollow in Fairdale for a 55-year-old female mental emotional call. Repeating, Major 631. Respond to 751 Burning Hollow in Fairdale for a 55-year-old female mental emotional call at 1523.
1: On 5-3. You would put in for extra patrols for the next couple weeks at this address. Then you can clear this car. Go ahead and send the next one to me.
2: On 5-3, are you talking about the mental problem at Bernie Holler, or what car you want sent to you?
1: Negative. I was talking about the unwanted person on Abbey Road.
2: Copy that. I'll fix it.
1: Copy that. I'll be in route to the shop.

0: headquarters.
1: Yeah, headquarters.
0: That registration on the shoplifting comes back to Philip Taylor, which that's what he said his first name was. It's on a 2007 Chevrolet Avalanche. I'll go and print that for you and start looking up his name for shoplifting.
1: Yeah, okay, thank you.

0: I'm going to check the welfare. Prince Street and Robert Seabrook Drive in Beckley. Complaining about a white male, heavy set with a black backpack, last seen wearing a white t-shirt, carrying a dinosaur. Crossed Prince Street at Robert Seabrook Drive towards Seats and was almost hit by traffic. Advised the subject is possibly autistic and was not looking for traffic.
1: Copy.

0: 153 headquarters.
1: Yeah, headquarters.
2: It doesn't look like shoplifting. The DMV picture, there's none. With his gun ID and Owen issue team. Looks like he's going to be driving to second, suspended second offense. I'll see if he's on Facebook or something like that.
1: Yeah, but I think...

0: travel pictures.
1: Yeah, but that's actually...
0: Control 230.

خط ایرانی ببینم.

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changed the nature of this card from shoplifting to wanted person, and you declared that's not a

0: out floater injury, 200 block of Prince Street, in the parking spaces along the side of the roadway across from the courthouse. It's going to be a white BMW and a silver Nissan Rogue. The Nissan side swipes the BMW.
1: Copy. Control 211, I believe he gets off here in about 8 minutes.
0: Copy, 245, you can disregard. Control.
2: I copy through it.
0: Copy.
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1: A lot of track stopping at the very place.
0: Copy.
2: The black and collar Chevy Equinox, West Virginia 73 Whiskey 828, currently on Eisenhower near Cookout, stuck at a red light in Alabama.

0: 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And I will be your on-call officer tonight.
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life.

block of Robert C. Byrd Drive in Beckley in front of Walgreens. Complaint was a passerby advised there's a red Jeep with a white male driver broken down the right-hand lane in front of Walgreens. Beckley Fire is also on scene. It seems that driver

0: Oz. I just requested a wrecker.
1: Draft him. Copy, I'm at the 6-4 split. Copy. T4 break, control G, copy direct.
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2: 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We'll be transformed momentarily.
1: Copy.

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1: Yes, sir, you know, in Christmas, know your contact. What do you got holding?
0: 149, we have attempt to locate 237 Braxton Loop in Harper Heights. The complainant is concerned that her mother with dementia has been taken.

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1: Copy, 1623.
2: Control, you got a name and a clothing description of that female?
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cleared, no patient contact was called in by third party. 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
1: Valley Control, pager 635. 635, need you to respond to 237 Braxton Loop in Harbor Heights. Have law enforcement on scene requesting EMS for an elderly female patient that has possibly fallen. Repeating, pager 635, respond 237 Braxton Loop in Harbor Heights, 1659.

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0: 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Got her. 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You must have AMS this way. Could be around the 217 block of Fraction Loop.
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0: Tom Drake.
1: This patient advisor actually going to be down in the 217 area of Braxton.
2: Correction EMS, that's going to be 264 Braxton Loop. They're in the blockchain.
0: Confident.

0: 624 Johnstown Road, Manor House Apartments, apartment 104 in Beckley for a 77-year-old male. Sick call at 1711.
1: Harper Road, Raleigh General in Beckley. A male patient has been verbally threatened by his brother-in-law. He threatened his life and animal cruelty. He is requesting law enforcement. That patient's going to be in 253.

0: Control.
1: Yes, ma'am. 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
0: Copy.

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0: where you at?
1: Right, Sergeant.
0: I didn't see that. Control 149, you're showing me out 53.

0: do you have a date of birth on that, Michael Cooper?
1: Negative, not at the time.
0: Okay, there's an estimated warrant for driver's license if you can get it.
1: Copy that.

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1: Three.
2: It's going to be Michael Lee Cooper. 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

0: Control, pager 631. 631, need you to respond to 122 Luray Street in MacArthur. Have a 76-year-old female, general illness, unable to eat. Repeating, pager 631, respond to 122 Luray Street in MacArthur, 1748.
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0: I'm going to threats call 428 Timber Ridge Drive in Beckley. Caller advised there's a gay subject harassing her over text messages for over a year now and is threatening to beat her up. She's requesting law enforcement.

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0: 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Going to be one Foxtrot Tango Hotel Foxtrot 2 5 Hotel 5 Sierra Lima Bravo 3 3 6 1 1.
1: Can you repeat that? I know I'm being, I'm not trying to be mean, but I wasn't prepared.
0: Copy that. Ben's going to be 1 Foxtrot Tango Hotel Foxtrot.

0: 3 headquarters.
1: Good, headquarters.
0: I ran that through them and said, it's coming back on a 94 F-50. No plate on it was registered to Arlita Anderson of Kanawha County. That's it.
1: Copy that.

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2: We're going to be available B downtown Beckley and right back to our area.

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Yes, sir. Be aware that that truck they're going to be towing away has a steel flatbed on it.

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Lancer 518-738 Alpha, possibly

was struck by the vehicle and then gone in

去

was saying she was told by an officer she needed to come and do some paperwork.

6-10, it's going to be clear previous remaining busy for company traffic.

Tom 3.

0: 114 Hawthorne Street in Callaway Heights. 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
1: Control 6262.
2: 6262.
1: Please copy, Tom,
2: be in route. Copy, just keep advised, this patient had passed out, is currently awake and conscious. It's going to be a light gray mobile home with brown trim.
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0: friend advised as he went through the subject started to walk off but returned to the parking lot. He was a passerby, but he's concerned the subject may be trying to break into the church.
1: They do have an Anna suspect, and she's requesting law enforcement to

0: follow-up report.
1: Charlie.

0: Bobby 116, Nashua Domestic, that's just come in. I'm trying to get a hold of a DTS unit. They're busy on a governor's detail. 137 is getting ready to serve mental hygiene. It's going to be at 304 2nd Avenue in Leicester. It's in progress.
1: Copy. I'm going to be in route for Shady.
0: Copy. They are stating that the female is injured. They also advise that the male that did this to the female left on foot, white male, black beard, shaved head, wearing a t-shirt and jeans. They couldn't advise the direction of travel other than toward Leicester.
1: Copy. So they're separated, is that correct?
0: Looking through the call comments, it looks like they are now separated.

0: $1,000.
1: What are the details on that domestic?
0: 304 Second Avenue, Leicester. Caller advised there was a male and a female that had gotten to a physical altercation. Female's bleeding from her forehead. She's refusing any type of EMS treatment. Stated that the male that did this to her has left on foot toward Leicester. Great. White male, black beard, shaved head, wearing a t-shirt and jeans.

0: advised her boss and his girlfriend work together. Advised the male is putting hands on his girlfriend. Male is a David. Girlfriend is a Brittany subject. Physical and verbal.
1: Now.
0: Possibly under the influence of alcohol and drugs.

Okay.

0: female is now wanting to be checked out by EMS. We're getting them dispatched.
1: Copy. Central
0: 238.
1: 238. Go ahead, show me
0: out, please. Copy. Raleigh Control, pager 621. 621, you should respond to 304 2nd Avenue in Leicester. Have a female patient requesting to be checked out by EMS, bleeding from her forehead. Law enforcement is en route for the female being involved in a domestic. Repeating, pager 621, respond to 304 2nd Avenue in Leicester, 1901.
2: Control, 621.
0: 621.
2: We're on scene. I'm en route. I apologize.
0: Copy. The male party that had assaulted the female has left the property. He's no longer on scene.
2: Copy.
3: Control
0: 626. 626.
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We're attempting contact from all security.

0: 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You gonna clear that number for us, and I'll be in rocks them all.
1: Copy, 1906. Just keep your advice where security is going to go out and check in that area as well.
2: 10-4, just keep me advised because I'm coming from Coolidge.
1: Copy, 1906.
3: For I'm checking all the side streets they go up on, see if he gets on one of those.
4: 25, I can get on from PD here on Branson, head that way.
5: I'm on North Canal now, I'm about to pass the library. Get on here.
1: You want to head towards EC Street. I don't know if he'll circle back, but that's where he lives.
4: Copy. You have a specific

I'll be having it.

0: 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It's going to be in the curve of 2nd Avenue after 306 and driveway to the left. Goes back off the road to a mobile home.
1: Copy. I believe we may be on scene.

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an ETA for law enforcement. 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

on top of the S in the PetSmart, and they did advise that that's what they were throwing in the

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0: 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Are y'all aware of it?
1: Affirm, sir. We have

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1: Copy, control. We'll get to it when we get to it. Unless there's a state police unit that can help.
0: Copy. We've had no state police units log on today. I've checked several times.

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1: 116.
2: You can clear the call at the mall. There was nothing to that. That's not a destruction of property. You can clear that. No report. And I'll be en route to you, Hog Root.
1: Copy. 0142. 142. Clear the broad, send it to me. I'm going to be in and out the odd as well. Copy.
3: Hello, Threats Call 2001 Harper Road, the Omelet Shop co-worker and parents are threatening to fight her. The complainant is a 19-year-old female. Subjects are still there at this time. The complainant's inside and the female subject, Andrea, is outside the building.

0: I myself, and we do have law enforcement dispatch as well.
1: Copy that, sir. I don't believe law enforcement is going to be necessary for this.
0: Copy, 1941.
2: One three five. I'll be out over here across from the post office here in Lester. I don't have a numeric yet, but the cluster house that sits across from the post office.

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0: 137.
1: I have 1 mil in route 2. Living on Audi billing.
0: Come.
2: Is GMS requesting law enforcement? Are they having disturbance?

0: those computers, the password and all that kind of crap's got changed. So I'll see if I can get a hold of Stephanie.
1: Copy that, you know.

0: 3.
1: That woman's crying.
0: Copy.
1: Control 25, is that with him?
0: Copy.

0: ground control.
1: Ground 25.
0: EMS advised law enforcement's not needed.
1: Copy, thank you.

Time 3.

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1: And 4, that subject isn't even wanting to press charges for the phone anymore, so I guess you can disregard.

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1: Copy.

0: Calgary.
1: Copy. Just before Stadium Drive, you're coming in from Fenway Fast.